I think this is my summer song, even though it's not officially summer yet. But this is my summer song this year. This is brand new from Huge Groove. He's back. 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

Everybody wearing red yesterday for Team Canada for the World Cup. They'll be here in Vancouver shortly. Today, it was Australia and Turkey at BC Place for the World Cup. Great to see the World Cup here in Vancouver. We are very excited to have that here in our great city. Gary James for the night. Jeff Casua, Hyde Park.

Vancouver's coolest vibe, Wave 98.3, new from Lindsay Webster, featuring Stokely. That is Two Hearts. And he's back here in Vancouver, the amazing smooth trump player and just an overall nice guy. Chris Bode will be here after the cruise that one of our Wave listeners won. Yeah, cool Wave adventure on the Chris Bode at C3 Cruise, setting sail from L.A. It'll arrive in Vancouver this fall. And then he'll play right after the cruise arrives. He'll be out at the Chan Center. Here is Chris Bode on Wave 98.3.

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Is it just me? Is there a lot of birthdays in June? Yes, celebrities recently. This guy turned the big 70 the other day. Wow, Kenny G is now 70. Here's G-Bop, Wave. 98.3, happy belated birthday, Kenny.

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2: 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Impaired drivers rarely get caught, and the penalties aren't that bad. False. 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So, when impaired drivers get caught, they immediately lose their license and their vehicle is impounded. Then they're looking at fines, fees, an education program, ignition interlock, and increased insurance costs in order to drive again. It's true that you should plan ahead instead. Thanks from Arrive Alive, Drive Sober, Operation Lookout, and Desjardins Insurance.

There's a guy who was here with the Bat Band in the 80s on the P&E grounds when everybody used to play at the old P&E amphitheater. I think George Michael played there. And Bruce Hornsby and the Range, Stevie Ray Vaughan. Everybody played Vancouver back in the day. The way it is, and nice to see, maybe Bruce will come back and maybe, I know he was here recently, but maybe come back with the Range. You never know. And play the new Freedom Mobile Arch, the brand new beautiful amphitheater on the P&E grounds that is open this summer. You got to go check it out. A lot of shows coming up there, so stay tuned.

The Wave welcomes the world to Vancouver for a celebration of the beautiful game. Just remember, around here, we call it soccer, and we apologize if we win. Wave 98.3, Vancouver's coolest vibe. One.

Our latest wave adventure was announced this past week with TJ in the morning for the round-trip flight for two from Vancouver to wherever Air North, Yukon's airline, flies. We are getting ready for our next wave adventure, and we'll announce it Monday morning, June 22nd, with TJ in the morning on Wave 98.3.

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Stevie Wonder, Superstition, and Crystal Dos Santos will do Songs in the Key of Life, a tribute to Stevie Wonder, coming up on June 26th at the Blue Shore at the Capu Theater. 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

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New from Kem featuring Boney James. That's Give My Love. I'm Gary James. I remember seeing this guy live years ago when he performed this song. Very cool live. This is Peter White with Steve Cole with Bueno Funk on Wave 98.3. Check this song out. It's pretty cool. For Vancouver's coolest vibe.

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Hi Vancouver, this is guitarist Chris Standring and you are listening to Swizzle Stick, the new single from my good friend Gabriel Mark Hasselback. We wrote the song together in a flood of inspiration and we're both very proud of it. And I get to play some tasty guitar on it too. Enjoy it on Wave 98.3, Vancouver's coolest vibe.

I want to say congratulations this week to our Wave listener of North Van, Angela Griffin. Got the grand prize draw this past Monday morning with TJ in the morning for the Wave Adventure. It was the Build Your Own Air North Escape, wherever Air North, Yukon's airline flies. So we've done planes, trains, and automobiles. So we've done the flights before. We've done the train before in that nice Via Rail giveaway. We've done water, I'm pretty sure, too, as well. So we'll announce our next Wave Adventure Monday morning, June 22nd. We could be, it could be sail, train, or air, right? We'll have to wait and see. Vincent and Gala, If I Could Fly, Wave 98.3. Tune in Monday morning, June 22nd.

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Are you enjoying the great weather? Finally here in Vancouver, feeling more like summer. The sunny skies and the official day of summer arrives on Father's Day this year, Sunday, June 21st. And this is such a summer song. I've always loved it. The Style Council, you're the best thing on Wave 98.3 for dads.

Layla Bialy, Revival, Wave 98.3. If you missed any of the audio interviews that we've had on the shows with Sterling or TJ in the morning, you can hear the replay of them. The audio interviews are up at Wave 98.3. TJ recently talked to Layla. That is up. Sterling recently talked to Alicia Bureau. All of the interviews are up at Wave 98.3.fm.

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If you missed the Dave Koz radio show this morning, you missed another good one. Don't worry. It replays Sunday nights tomorrow night at 6. He had on the bands from Southern California this morning. Third Force was my album of the year last year for Life Force. Here, the Dave Koz radio show, the replay of it tomorrow night at 6. Here is from that album. This is Third Force featuring Niels, Show Me the Way on Wave 98.3, Vancouver's coolest vibe.

Wave 98.3 from his album Duets. And there's some really good ones on there with Michael Jackson. And that one, Michael McDonald, Paul Anka, and Walk a Fine Line. Gary here for your Saturday night. Olivia Dean still to come. Steve Oliver, Blake Aaron. And now it is Blake Aaron, the way you sway on Wave 98.3.

He really was an amazing talent, singer, songwriter, performer. Everybody loved him when they saw him live. Here is Luther on Wave 98.3.

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That's their bucket list. Brian Hughes and Chris Bodie. Chris here in Vancouver, just after the cruise that he's on, he's hosting, and our Wave Adventure winner is on there. They set sail from L.A. to Vancouver this fall on the Chris Bodie at C3 Cruise. And right after the cruise arrives, he'll play at the UBC Chan Center. 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

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That was fun. Gary James here for your Saturday night. 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

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West Coast living, one song at a time. 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

Hi Vancouver, this is guitarist Chris Standring, and you are listening to Swizzle Stick, the new single from my good friend Gabriel Mark Hasselback. We wrote the song together in a flood of inspiration, and we're both very proud of it. And I get to play some tasty guitar on it too. 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

Wave 98.3. They are so smooth. 480 East and drive time. Good morning. Here with Dino. Another gorgeous day, Sunday. Oh, yeah. And FIFA just full on. Wow. I just want to get into something that's going to be wowy as well. We have an incredible day ahead of us. Commercial Drive going to be totally shut down. I'm going to get more into that coming up. Here's Lindsay Webster and Two Hearts in the meantime. Wave 98.3. Good morning.

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Sway into the music. Little left shoulder, little right shoulder. Hey, it's how I do my exercise. And it's also very soothing. Simply Red, Stay. That's the way our music is. Great soundtrack for whatever you're doing today. Are you mowing the lawn? I hope not. Come on, let that lawn go yellow. We got the water restrictions happening. I'll tell you more about Italian Day. It is going to be coming up shortly and more details coming up. But right now, just make sure you don't water anything. The water restrictions full on. Here's Dionne Warwick, then came you. Wave 98.3.

That's Paul Brown. So much to say. Wave 98.3. He says it with his guitar, right? Dino on a beautiful sunshine Sunday. Oh, I am so jealous. I'm inside in the fishbowl looking out, but I see a lot of people with shorts and very, very happy to be in that sunshine. Now, today, starting at noon right through till 8, is going to be one of those incredible events that defines Vancouver. It's called Italian Day. It's the largest cultural street festival, around 300,000 people. If you're into the Italian world, this is everything and more. But it's also the community. So 14 blocks shut down on Commercial Drive. Get ready for people who are not claustrophobic, because there's tons of people. I usually sneak off to the little park they got right in the center part there and get a little bit of relief. The opening ceremonies kick in at noon. They've got live music, three stages all over the place, street performances, food, wine, beverage gardens, kids zones, pasta eating contest. That's one of my favorites. Very entertaining. And also the artisan market. So lots to do on Commercial Drive today, and you better find yourself a parking spot early, because it's going to get really busy. Here's Sting, If Ever I Lose My Faith, Wave 98.3.

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Wave 98.3, The Bright Side, today, definitely that. Dave Koz will be on tonight between 6 and 8 o'clock. We call it Dinner with Dave. Sterling Fox will be just before that after I wrap up about 4 o'clock today. Always like to hear Dave's show because he has the insight in the world of the smooth groove scene. And it's pretty cool when you talk to the artist. And he always knows everybody. Here's Cindy Bradley for The Cool in You, Wave 98.3.

Wave 98.3. How long? Jeff Golub. It's Dino on this Sunday. Looking at the weather, ooh-wee, this is going to be a hot one. Hottest day of the week, 24 degrees expected today. Already warming up, feeling it, right? Well, I just want to give you a heads up, too. If you're heading to the Sasquatch days over in Harrison Hot Springs, bring a hat or something to shade you, maybe one of those big umbrellas that everybody finds is always the way of review. They got the war canoes happening at Sasquatch days, but Humidex is going to be up to 30 degrees in that area. So if you head into the Fraser Valley, it's going to be hot. Hot, hot, hot. Here's Red Lights, Skinny Hightower, Wave 98.3.

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98.3. That's Little River Band and Reminiscing. Dino, looking at the FIFA Fan Festival schedule for today. Well, earlier this morning, the first game started over at the amphitheater. We're talking the Arch, the giant arch that cost $183 million of your taxpayer dollars. Germany versus, I'm not sure if I get this right, Curaco. And then at 12:10, it's going to be Five Alarm Funk playing. They're pretty cool if you get a chance to see them. I think you'll like it. A little bit of dancing, a little bit of funk, a little bit of fun. 1 o'clock, Netherlands versus Japan. 4 p.m., Côte d'Ivoire. I guess it's the Ivory Coast versus Ecuador. And then we've got Cameron Whitcomb playing at 6:10, so a live performance musically. So local artists and some fun happening at the Fan Fest today over at the P&E. Going to be crazy fun, huh? Here's Pamela Williams, Stone Cold, Wave 98.3.

Wave 98.3, Bonnie Raitt, the incredible artist. Nick of Time, the name of the song. I remember that song came out. It was kind of fun. I can't remember what I was wearing, but I know fashion was different back then. Here with Dino, we got a beautiful sunshine day. 24 degrees, going to be the hottest day of the week. Going to dip down to 15. Not going to get a lot of relief tonight, but later in the week, things change a little bit by 1 degree. 22, 23 degrees can be the high the rest of the week. Be aware that Monday will be the only non-sunshine day. There's going to be clouds on Monday, so it's going to be a little bit more humid, but still 23 degrees. And keep in mind, if you're going into the inland areas of Vancouver, it could feel 30 degrees, but it's going to be 29 degrees technically. It's the humidex that makes it feel a little bit warmer. That could be Langley, Mission, Fraser Valley. Just a heads up on that. Here's Marvin Gaye, Mercy Me, Wave 98.3 with Dino.

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Tide 98.3, Vancouver's coolest vibe with Dino. And I want you to watch for that artist, Alicia Biro, Gentleman Blue. She's local. They say she hails from the wilds of Vancouver Island. They don't say exactly where. I'm thinking wilds. Could that be Iqaluit, Tofino, Port Alberni, Campbell River? I was in Campbell River the other day and checked out a place called Quadra Island. I highly recommend Rebecca Spit. If you get a chance, go there. And there's only one spot to go for the food. That's the Harriet Bay Inn. And they've got a great patio deck out there and just a great community vibe. Just a little potential little destination for you over the summer if you're going local, which everybody is. Here's Richard Elliott and Chill Factor, Wave 98.3.

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Wave 98.3, Eddie Bullen and Esplanado. Dino, love the O's. I've got a warning for you. Sunset Beach, the E. coli level is too high. They're saying, nope, the water's not suitable for swimming anymore, so stay out of Sunset Beach. I know it's looking adorable right now. We're at the lowest tide, one of the lowest of the year, happening right now at this moment. So it's tempting, but avoid it in that particular area. All the other beaches are okay. E. coli level's going up in some areas, but still okay. And Spanish Banks looking gorgeous today as well. Here's Boney James and Kim, their new one called Give My Love from Wave 98.3. Big home.

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My promise to you, Dino here, saying we got smooth grooves for you all weekend long. That's the Rippingtons. And I've got FIFA results. Wow, yesterday is quite action-packed. Qatar took on Switzerland. It was a 1-1 tie. Brazil over Morocco, 1-1 tie. Scotland took on Haiti. That was a big event there. 1-0 for Scotland. That was in Boston. Australia took on Turkey, and surprise win. Australia came out ahead. I saw a lot of yellow jerseys jumping around last night. And what else we got here? Oh, coming up, Germany taking on Curaco. That's at Houston. That should have already started now. Netherlands taking on Japan. That's a 1 o'clock start. Côte d'Ivoire, which is Ivory Coast, taking on Ecuador. That's at 4 o'clock today. And this should be interesting. Sweden and Tunisia. I think that's going to be a good one. 7 o'clock. They're going to be playing in Monterrey, Mexico. Lots of FIFA stuff. Vancouver's got lots of stuff coming up ahead too. Closest one next that's going to be on around Vancouver will be a Seattle game. That one's Belgium and Egypt, June 15th. Just around the corner, actually. Your Seal loves to fly. Wave 98.3.

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And then you'll get a chance to have a link to see the Grouse Mountain Bear Den camera, which is up on Grouse Mountain. And the eagles in California, there's a couple baby eaglets, I think they call them. And they're not that little anymore. They're pretty big, but they're still hanging out in the nest. And you can see live video footage of it from there. Lots of cool things to do on Wave 98.3.fm. Here's Tony Braxton, Breathe Again.

98.3, Darren Ron, Talk of the Town, and Dino with the latest Talk of the Town. I'll tell you what's happening, that's for sure. There's a new location that has jazz nights, and that's Wednesdays, Provence Marina Side, right at the foot of Davie Street, right at Falls Creek. They got a beautiful outdoor deck on these hot nights. Talk about a perfect place to be. And that is Provence Marina Side, Wednesday nights. This coming Wednesday, it's Hip Pocket. They go from 6 o'clock to 9 while you're having dinner or hanging out in the patio, having a good time. Other things to tell you about that are Talk of the Town, Crystal Dos Santos has got Songs in the Key of Life. She's going to be focusing on Stevie Wonder songs, and that's at the Blues Shore at Capilano College up in North Vancouver, coming up June 26th. Just want to give you a heads up on a couple of those. Here's Heart to Heart, Terry Condor, Wave 98.

Wave 98.3, Vancouver's coolest vibe with Michael Bronig and Summer in Blue. You're with Dino, and I've got the latest on what in the world is happening in the States. Well, at the White House, they got their President Trump doing his thing. He's trying to cut this peace deal. He's also got UFC Freedom 250. Now, this thing is controversial. They're going to have like a bunch of guys fighting on the lawn of the White House, and they've created this giant, I don't know, stage that's called the Claw, and just all kinds of controversy surrounding it, because 30 years ago, it was like across the states, you couldn't even be allowed to do UFC fights. So now all of a sudden, apparently the word was that because Trump and this guy named Dana White, who runs the UFC and was owning it and being a big part of that, those two got together and it looked like Trump saved UFC when nobody else would end up featuring UFC 30 years ago. From then, they're, let's call it, personal relationship budded. And now they decided to do a UFC matches, like a whole bunch of it happening today at the White House. And it's controversial because violence on the historic grounds is an issue, security and cost concerns, and just a weird way to celebrate their 250 years. Oh, well, it's Trump. Gerald Albright, More Than Enough, Wave 98.3. Is it more than enough?

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Back to 1983. Remember when? Well, they had big hair and glossy fashion, shoulder pads back then. MTV came out. Home computers started. The Commodore 64. And arcade games, Pac-Man, Donkey Kong, and breakdancing. All that stuff was happening around then. And also aerobics. Everybody went nuts about aerobics. And Richard Simmons became popular. You're with Dino. Chris Standring and Alphabet Soup.

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When I check out the Jazz Jam at the Admiral Pub and Grill, many times they're playing that song, just the two of us, Grover Washington Jr., one of the favorites there. Jazz Jam happening with Gabriel Mark Hasselbeck, and he's featuring songstress Deborah Carter these days, as well as a lot of other people, guests who are showing up. Anybody from the audience can come and play with a superb band, I tell you. That's at the Admiral Pub and Grill from 5 o'clock to 8 o'clock today. Free, no cover charge, too. Plus, they've got a giant 30-foot screen there. 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

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There are a whole bunch of locations, I'm sticking to the World Cup FIFA theme here, that you can go to if you'd like to see FIFA soccer matches free. Where? Well, the amphitheater is one location at the PNE, which is the giant arch, right? Then North Vancouver's got something called Canada Soccer House, where they've got down at the shipyards a giant video screen, and they got matches and activities going on throughout the FIFA period, which runs through till about July 19th. A lot of fun. Then in Surrey, they've got the Fan Zone Experience, and that's happening at Surrey Civic Center. Same thing. All over the place, we've got locations where there's neat little soccer watching zones. And yet another

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Hey, it's Wave 98.3 with Dave Cause and Adam Hawley and Automatic. Dino here. Hello. Welcome to Sunday. And we got some great news for you. We got the Dave Cause Show tonight featuring Third Force. That's between 6 and 8 o'clock. Enjoy the show and get behind the scenes and have a good time. Here's a new song from Olivia Dean. It's called So Easy to Fall in Love. And what a beautiful day for that. Wave 98.3.

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Bill Berry and a better man with Dino, Wave 98.3. Yesterday, a lot of green and yellow smoke was downtown and a lot of yellow shirts. Now, the red shirts were there too. Turkey was the red shirts. Yellow was the Australia shirts. And it looked like the Australia Socceroos is what they call these fans, seemed to be a little bit more pumped up. And of course, they ended up getting what they wanted, which was a winning. And what a winning it was. Australia 2-0 over Turkey last night at BC Place. 52,497 fans, a sellout for the first game in BC Place. Wonderful. 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

Wave 98.3, that's called the Phoenix. Huge groove. He's been having a tough time with his health, and he's coming out of it, going to be on one of our cruises in September, so that's exciting. He'll be coming back into the action, and it'll be a very warm welcome, I'm sure. Now, speaking of warm welcome, I'm talking hot. We're talking Italian days. This is one of the biggest events of the year. Commercial Drive, 14 blocks of just sheer entertainment and massive amounts of people. We're thinking somewhere between 200,000 and 300,000 people today and multiple stages. So right now they should be wrapping up a performance on the main stage at Second Avenue with Carmelina Cupo. Really good. And then coming up just before 3 o'clock is going to be Luna Rosa. And the one I'm watching out for is Laura Crema. She is just one of our hottest local stars around right now in the smooth grooves jazz scene. That's at 425 at the Grandview Park stage. So if you get a chance to see Laura, very, very impressive. You'll be blown away by this. Here's Macy Gray, Beauty in the World, Wave 98.3. I believe there is beauty in the world.

Gabriel Mark Hasselbeck of the Peace Song. That man just loves Canada, I tell you. And he was originally from America, but he took us on pretty hard. He was involved in the Powder Blues Band, a key member there. And then he's on his own making Juno Awards for himself. What a guy, eh? But now he lives here in Vancouver and is quite a music scene supporter. Actually books all the shows that go into the Admiral Pub and Grill, which is one of the more popular live music venues. I would say it replaced the Fairview Pub pretty much for live music. So if ever you want to go, that's the place to go. Now, today, the Honorable Gabriel Mark.

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Wave 98.3. Could you call him horny? I know. Bad joke. Very into the horns, though, on that song. Hollywood and Vine, Rick Braun, loving the trumpet action. You're a dino, and I've got some sunshine news for you. First of all, talk about a smoking hot day. 25 degrees. We've hit the high, and you can feel it. Like inland, it's about 32 degrees is what it feels like if you're somewhere in the valley deeper. Tomorrow, we're going to get a tiny bit of relief. It's sunshine and clouds, 23 degrees. The rest of the week, about 22, 23 degrees, and all sunshine all the way along. Tonight, we're down to 15 degrees. Wow, this weather kicking in. Finally, summer. Hello. Here's Michael Monte. 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

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You can listen live anywhere in the world, or just tune in if you're in the Vancouver area, North Vancouver or Kitsilano or some areas around Vancouver. 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And maybe you catch TJ in the morning come Monday. Today, want to make sure that you know that Laura Crema is playing at 425 live music. We're supporting it and loving it. Grandview Park Stage, Italian Days. There's going to be thousands and thousands of people on Commercial Drive today. It's going to be fun. Plus, there's other shows happening as well, and it's all free. Opera, classical performance by Dustin Hiles and Dennis Mayer Jr. That'll be at 545, the main stage and park stage. We've got more stuff. Janny B Band at 645. And the 80s. I'm thinking a bunch of 80s music. Grandview Park and main stage. Just a couple of the many performances that are happening. The action goes till 8 o'clock. They're expecting 200 to 300,000. I'm thinking they're going to break the record. It's just so hot. And from what I've seen so far in the pictures and the videos and stuff on social media, we're well on our way to breaking that record. Here's DWS. I got you. Have some fun on Commercial Drive. 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

Wave 98.3, Baja, Time and Tide, love Baja. Dino here, and I love fashion. Not that much, but I can appreciate it. And Vancouver fashion has come a long way. Lululemon had the spandexy thing going on. Aritzia's got pretty much whatever it is that the ladies like, or definitely the young ones, and older too, loving it. And they've got all the whatever colors. I walked through there. I think it was pink, beige, and kind of a browner tone, tannish. They didn't really go into black or white or anything like that. That seemed to be the trend these days. Now, if you'd like to do something different, and I don't know, this is a hint, guys, this might be a fun way to meet some girls. They're hiring 1,500 Aritzia employees. $18.50 to $24 an hour is the rate, and that depends on the role you're going to take on. And ladies, if you love fashion, this is going to be, you know, a little side gig for you. It might be kind of fun just to do for a while. They're going to have a big, huge hiring event for these 1,500 people. That'll be coming up June 24th through to June 26th. That's Wednesday to Friday at the Vancouver Convention Center. So if you want to sit there and make some dough on the side, that's the way to do it. Earth, wind, and fire. 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

Wave 98.3, setting the mood with Warren Hill and Fallen. You're with Dino. What a day it has been. We've got the Italian Days happening, Commercial Drive, crazy fun until 8 o'clock and packed with people. Out in the valley where it feels like 32 degrees, there's the Harrison Hot Springs Sasquatch Days where they got war canoes, 60 different war canoes are racing in the water, which is probably a good place to be, and that is cold water out there. Just want to give you a heads up, FIFA's got some action on Monday. I know Sterling and TJ will keep you up to date as well. Spain takes on Cape Verde at 9 a.m. That'll be in Atlanta. Belgium versus Egypt at noon, and they'll be in Seattle, so that's going to be a big one. Saudi Arabia versus Uruguay, 3 o'clock in Miami. Iran taking on New Zealand. That should be interesting. Los Angeles location as well. 6 o'clock. There you have it. FIFA. And coming up, we got Sterling Fox. He'll take care of you later. I got to head out of here. I'll catch you next weekend. Here's Bonafide, Bombay Beach. Have a good one. Wave 98.3.

Wave 98.3 with Cinco Cinco Seis from 480 East, a little Spanish for your Sunday afternoon, and Adele with Skyfall, some James Bond music, one for Gary James in there as well. It's Sterling Fox with you. Hope your weekend is going well. It's a big FIFA weekend all over North America. Team Canada very involved by now. Janet Jackson and Lionel Richie on the music menu this hour, and up next, the latest from Mesa, Lost Until I Want to Be Found. On the way.

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And, as promised, here's Janet Jackson.

play Betty A3, Kim Waters on sax, and a fun song called Sax You Up. Also, Valencia from M. Griner and Janet Jackson there for your Sunday as well. It's obviously a big sporty weekend with the FIFA World Cup tournament kicking off in Mexico, Canada, and the United States. And for hockey fans, yes, it's still going on. The Stanley Cup Finals coming up in less than an hour. And, of course, Dinner with Dave, the Sunday edition of the Dave Koz Radio Show at 6 right here on Wave 98.3.

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